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0: 8 AM Pakistan Standard Time. Assalamu alaikum. Monday, 17th of Rabiul Awwal, August the 31st, 2026. This is Radio Pakistan News, read by Daman Zaman. The headlines. The inaugural meeting of the Strategic Political and Defense Committee established under the Makkah Joint Defense Agreement will be held in Istanbul, Turkey today. Pakistan and Turkey have expressed satisfaction over the continued strengthening and expansion of bilateral relations in diverse fields. Islamabad and Riyadh have agreed to increase Pakistan's agricultural and food exports to Saudi Arabia to $3 billion. 8 people died and dozens of others went missing after a passenger boat capsized off the northern coast of northern Cyprus. NASA says a powerful next-generation telescope has blasted off into space from its launch pad in Florida. England beat Pakistan by 194 runs in the second cricket test of the three-match series at Lord's last evening.
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2: Karachi, Lahore, Islamabad, Peshawar, Quetta, Hyderabad, Faisalabad, Sialkot, Multan, Bahawalpur, Sargodha, Larkana, Mithi, Bichha, Khairpur, Kohat, Bannu, Abbottabad, and Mirpur Azad Kashmir. 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
1: PM Pakistan Standard Time. Assalamu alaikum. This is Radio Pakistan. The news read by Daman Zaman. The headlines. The Prime Minister has departed for Bishkek on a 3-day official visit to the Kyrgyz Republic. The inaugural meeting of the Strategic Political and Defense Committee under the Makkah Joint Defense Agreement between Pakistan, Saudi Arabia and Turkey will be held in Istanbul today. The Finance Minister says the country's economy is expected to grow by over 4% during the current financial year. The fifth martyrdom anniversary of the legendary Kashmiri Hurriyat leader Sayyid Ali Gilani will be observed tomorrow.
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3: Karachi, Lahore, Islamabad, Peshawar, Quetta, Hyderabad, Faisalabad, Sialkot, Multan, Bahawalpur, Sargodha, Larkana, Mithi, Bichha, Khairpur, Kohat, Pannu, Abbottabad, and Mirpur Azad Kashmir. 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

The headlines. The Prime Minister has arrived in Bishkek to participate in the meeting of the Shanghai Cooperation Organization Council of Heads of State and SCO Plus Summit. Pakistan and Turkey have agreed to enhance joint defense cooperation in the region. The Pakistan Railways has entered into a freight forwarding contract with the Russian Railways Logistics for cooperation in international freight transportation. In the Women's T20 Asia Cup, the match between Pakistan and Thailand will be played at Dubai tomorrow. And now the news in detail. The Prime Minister Mohammad Shahbaz Sharif has arrived in Bishkek on a three-day official visit to the Kyrgyz Republic. On arrival, he was received by the Chairman of the Cabinet of Ministers of Kyrgyzstan, Adilbek Qasim Aliyev. During the visit, the Prime Minister will participate in the meeting of the Shanghai Cooperation Organization, Council of Heads of State and the SCO Plus Summit. Besides assuming Pakistan's chairmanship of the Shanghai Cooperation Organization, Council of Heads of State for the next year.

0: secure.
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6 p.m. Pakistan Standard Time. Assalamu alaikum. This is Radio Pakistan, the news read by Daman Zaman. The headlines. Asian Council of Heads of State meeting and the SCO Plus summit. Pakistan and Turkey have agreed to enhance joint defense cooperation in the region. The acting president has called for further strengthening Pakistan-Italy relations. Kashmiris on both sides of the line of control and across the world will observe the 5th martyrdom anniversary of Hurriyat leader Sayyid Ali Gilani tomorrow. The National Disaster Management Authority has issued an advisory of urban and flash flooding in various parts of the country during the next 48 hours. In the Women's T20 Asia Cup, the match between Pakistan and Thailand will be played in Dubai tomorrow.

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0: 9 p.m. Pakistan Standard Time. Assalamu alaikum. This is Radio Pakistan. The news read by Zahra Sikandar. First, the headlines. Prime Minister is in Bishkek to participate in SCO Council of Heads of State meeting and SCO Plus Summit. Shahbaz Sharif, during a meeting with Iranian President in Bishkek today, emphasized the importance of sustained diplomatic engagement to achieve lasting peace in the region. Pakistan, Turkey, and Saudi Arabia have reiterated their determination to work together within the framework of the Makkah Agreement to achieve sustainable peace and stability in their region. Court of Arbitration at The Hague has ruled that Indus Waters Treaty remains fully in force, rejecting India's decision to hold the treaty in abeyance.
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2: There are so many things that we do in life, but we don't know why. Why should we have good food? Why do mothers love their children so much? Why do we have to ensure a secure future for our children? And for our children's children? Who do we owe? Earth is not a thing. There's a reason we call her mother. Mother needs help. If we all do a little, we can do a lot.